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Together, we're all New Brunswick. We are the True North Strong and Free. 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
1: Good morning. The Anglophone East School District has acknowledged a woman arrested for sexual assault at a New Brunswick summer camp worked in a school. 46-year-old Jennifer Colin Abbott of Little Chemogue was arrested at a school in Port Elgin last week. She's since been charged with sexual assault, sexual interference, and indecent exposure involving a youth under the age of 16. The alleged offenses occurred while Abbott was working as a cook at a summer youth camp near Johnston Point, north of Port Elgin. The Anglophone East School District issued a release following Abbott's arrest. Superintendent Randy McLean says the school district is cooperating with our CMP and notes the individual in question has not been back at work since being arrested. He went on to say that all employees are required to undergo a criminal record and background check. McLean did not specify what Abbott's job or position was in the school system. Abbott has since been released on conditions and will return to court October 7th. Meanwhile, the RCMP say they continue to investigate whether there are any other victims and are asking anyone with information to come forward. RCMP investigating after a business was vandalized in Oatmattawaska. Police say during the overnight hours of August 29th, one or more individuals forcefully gained entrance to a business on Commercial Street in Oatmattawaska and vandalized the property. Anyone who witnessed suspicious activity in the area or who may have had surveillance footage from the time of the incident is asked to contact St. Leonard RCMP. UNB will be offering an online option for its Bachelor of Education program to allow more certified teachers currently working in schools to get their certificates. Other post-secondary institutions in the province already offer such an option. The Teachers Association says there are currently 560 non-certified teachers working in the system using a local permit or an interim certificate to be able to teach without an education degree. UNB's Dean of Education tells Brunswick News there's a national teacher shortage and hundreds of New Brunswickers without formal training have stepped up to fill gaps in classrooms, but they haven't had to learn the science of teaching, which this online course will provide. The Holt government has placed a focus on academic basics like reading and math through its new 12-year education plans for the Anglophone and Francophone school systems. Three Anglophone teachers' colleges signed an agreement with the province last month to provide similar online courses to increase the number of literacy-focused credit hours for teacher candidates in the elementary stream. Over to sports and baseball, the Blue Jays slipped to two games behind Cleveland and a half game behind Texas for the final wild card spot after Detroit pounded them 10-1. The Rangers beat the Red Sox 4-2. The Yankees down the Twins 8-1. Now you're up to date. I'm Jen Nicholson. Here's a look at your latest Environment Canada forecast. Look for a mix of sun and cloud today. Highs at 22 this afternoon. A few clouds tonight, lows down to 10. Increasing cloud Thursday afternoon.

0: One wave. Yeah, Jan asked me just before we hit the break, are you ready? And I'm like, yes, I'm distracted
1: this morning.
0: I'm not ready. It's just one of those mornings, you know that? You know, you ever wake up and then you're just, you feel like you're just a little off the game
1: somewhat? Well, it's Wednesday. You better get back on the game because bingo is tonight. What is the jackpot again?
0: $12,100.
1: Oh, my.
0: Yeah, it could be all yours.
1: Fun I could have.
0: Mm-hmm.

0: Cause I gotta have faith. Ooh, I gotta have faith.
1: On the wave, that is music from George Michael. It is 6:09, and Jen, we put up a cool topic on Facebook this morning. How many channels did you have on TV when you were a kid?
2: Well, depending on what room I was in, some rooms you could get four.
1: Yeah.
2: And then if you were in the basement, three maybe. Yeah. But it just depended on where the TV was back then.
1: I know, right?
2: And if you kicked it or if you put it, what was it, a scratch pad on the antenna?
1: Oh, you could put a coat hanger on the antenna.
2: Yeah.
1: You could put some aluminum foil on it. I mean, there was all kinds of ways that we could try to get television channels to come in clear and all that good
2: stuff.
1: The
2: clearest channel was always
1: Channel 10. Yes. Channel 10.
2: We're still clear.
1: Yes, we could watch Mr. Rogers. Yes, we could watch Sesame Street and the Electric Company.
2: You bet.
1: 3-2-1 Contact and all those.
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0: 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That is music from Tom Cochran. It is 6:20, and coming up right after this break, we'll take a look at your weather.
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6: Here's a look at your latest Environment Canada forecast. Look for a mix of sun and cloud today. Highs at 22 degrees. A few clouds tonight, lows down to 10. Increasing cloud Thursday, chance of showers tomorrow afternoon, a high at 22. We're back to a mix of sun and cloud Friday with a high at 21 degrees. Right now, it's 10.
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1: Good morning. A doctor facing trial for the alleged sexual assault of ER patients in New Brunswick and Nova Scotia has been convicted of assaulting a former partner in Quebec. Dr. Sanjeev Serpil was convicted in Quebec this week of twice assaulting a former girlfriend. The Canadian Press reports Serpil was also found guilty of counseling the same woman to commit an offense by fabricating a diary entry that accused one of his patients of displaying a Nazi symbol and making a racist remark. That patient later decided not to pursue a complaint against Serpil. Serpil is due to be sentenced on the Quebec charges next month. Meanwhile, Serpil is scheduled for separate trials in November and December for alleged sexual assaults involving patients at emergency departments in Sackville and Amherst, Nova Scotia. He had also been facing a similar charge involving a patient in Edmonton, but that charge was withdrawn by the Crown last week. 24-year-old man from Bathurst has been charged in connection with an investigation into child sexual abuse and exploitation material. On April 30th, members of the Internet Child Exploitation Unit, Bathurst Police Force, and the RCMP's Digital Forensic Services Unit executed a search warrant at a residence on Grange Avenue as part of the investigation. Police seized several electronic devices, and at the time, a 23-year-old man was arrested at the scene. He was later released on strict conditions, pending a future court appearance. On August 27th, now 24-year-old Jesse Smith from Bathurst was charged with possession, accessing, and making of child sexual abuse and exploitation material in Bathurst Provincial Court. He's scheduled to appear in court again October 5th. The investigation is ongoing. And a man who punched an NB Power technician installing a smart meter in a home won't be doing any jail time. 54-year-old Ronald Yvonne Arsenault was found guilty after a trial of assaulting the utility worker and uttering a threat to cause death or bodily harm in an incident in Cap-Palais in March of last year. The Crown wanted 18 months probation and opposed the defense's request for a conditional discharge, meaning Arsenault would have no criminal record. The prosecutor said the public has to be deterred from attacking government workers just because they're angry. Arsenault, a first-time offender who defended himself at trial, told the judge that 18 months was too long and asked for 12 months probation and the discharge. The judge noted there were people unhappy about getting new power meters, but Arsenault was the only person he heard of who was actually charged for assaulting a worker. Judge Luke Labonte gave him 12 months probation with an order to take an anger management program, and if he fulfills the probation requirements, he'll get a conditional discharge. Over to sports, the Blue Jays were blasted 10-1 by the Tigers, leaving them two games behind Cleveland and half a game behind Texas, who beat the Red Sox 4-2. The Yankees down Minnesota 8-1. Now you're up to date. I'm Jen Nicholson. Here's a look at your latest Environment Canada forecast. Look for a mix of sun and cloud today. Highs at 22 degrees. A few clouds tonight, lows down to 10. Increasing cloud Thursday, chance of showers tomorrow afternoon, a high at 22. We're back to a mix of sun and cloud Friday with a high at 21 degrees. Right now, it's 10.
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0: 104.1 The Wave. That is music from Canada's own Northern Pikes. It is 6:41. Jen, let's take a look at what's trending. What do you got today?
1: Okay, well, if you were a fan, we were watching this, or you had the TV on the other night, and the Fresh Prince of Bel-Air was on.
0: Yes.
1: And I was falling asleep listening to it and laughing. Believe it or not, laughing. Well, the house, the mansion from that show on the exterior shots is now for sale with a 25% discount. There you go.
0: Really?
1: Let me see. It is has an asking price of $22.95 million. They're going to demolish it if it's not sold.
0: Oh, that's just chump change. Why don't you write a check?
1: Kind of sad that a mansion could be worth that much money, but they're going to tear it down if no one buys it.
0: That makes no sense.
1: Sounds like a really big ultimatum there.
0: Yeah.
1: And of course, Star Trek just celebrated its 60th anniversary. Think about that. It's older than we are.
0: I know.
1: Star Wars. And in London.
0: Star Trek, sorry.
1: Yeah, Guinness World Record. Yeah, leave it to me to tick off all the
0: Star Wars fans. Star Wars is 1977. It's almost 50 years
1: old. Well, Guinness World Records, 934 attendees broke the record for the most people simultaneously performing the Vulcan salute. Is it this one?
0: Oh, yeah, yeah.
1: Is this the Vulcan salute?
0: No, not that one. It's on your other hand.
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0: 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It is 6:51, 10 degrees right now. It's going to be a beautiful day. Mm-hmm. And coming up this weekend, Valley Food Bank holding a toll fundraiser. It's going on Saturday from 10 till 2. They really do need your support, and all money going to support food hampers. So if you're going through and you're out and about on Saturday, throw some cash in your car, help them out. Once you make a donation, they'll put a little sticker so that they know you've already been through. But you know what? If you can give, please do. It's all helping out our local Valley Food Bank.
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3: Good morning. A New Brunswick lawyer owes more than $1 million after complaints from clients who lost money. The Registrar of Complaints at the Law Society of New Brunswick says Fredericton lawyer Stephen Hill owes $1.4 million following a series of complaints about professional misconduct. The Law Society's Discipline Committee released a notice last week saying Hill was disbarred as of August 31st. The decision comes after the committee found Hill guilty of 29 professional misconduct complaints in May, according to the Canadian Press. These included misappropriating client funds, failing to complete work for clients, and failing to respond to the Law Society about complaints filed against him on time. A murderer has now been sentenced for killing one man and wounding another in a shooting 2 years ago at Eschenawapatage First Nation. 49-year-old Keith Morris Martin was found guilty by a jury in June, and yesterday the judge sentenced him to life with no parole for 14 years. Martin shot Mark Mitchell to death September 5, 2024, as he was also convicted of attempting. And he was also convicted of attempting to murder Silvio Savoy, who he thought was Shea Savoy, his intended target. An emergency alert was issued as RCMP searched Eschenawapatage for Martin. He was arrested the day after the shootings. Martin told police he went after Sean Savoy because he believed he was having an affair with his wife and, quote, feeding her drugs. Elsewhere, the Catholic Diocese says a historic 140-year-old church in downtown Bathurst will be demolished. The Diocese of Bathurst issued a release stating it cannot afford the estimated $2 million cost of saving Sacred Heart Cathedral. The granite church dates back to 1886 and is currently a provincially designated heritage site. The diocese says the church will hold its final services over the Thanksgiving weekend, and the cathedral's stained glass windows and other items will be preserved prior to the building being torn down sometime next year. The Atlantic Championships happening this weekend. The tournament in Grand Falls, Windsor, Newfoundland includes five teams, the provincial winners from all four Atlantic provinces, plus a host location team. Western Valley's under 15 AA Shire Towners, including players from Woodstock to Grand Falls, will be representing this province. The team is made up of 12 players, plus two pickup players joining from Fredericton. Numerous planned fundraisers have assisted in travel costs for the team. The Atlantic Championship begins on the 18th and runs until the 20th. Over to sports, the Blue Jays were blasted 10. 10-

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1: Here's a look at your latest Environment Canada forecast. Look for a mix of sun and cloud today. Highs at 22 degrees. A few clouds tonight, lows down to 10. Increasing cloud Thursday, chance of showers tomorrow afternoon, a high at 22. We're back to a mix of sun and cloud Friday with a high at 21 degrees. Right now, it's 10.
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0: 1041 The Wave, that is music from Brian Adams. It is 7:13. So, Jen, today is what, the 16th of September?
1: 16th of September. It is World Barber Day.
0: Uh-huh.
1: Shout out your favorite barber.
0: My dad. My dad was a barber.
1: Yes, he was.
0: Yes, he was.
1: Yes, he was.
0: And he worked with Ron Roy way back in the day in Nackwick.
1: Yes. Yes, and Lorna as well.
0: Yes, and Lorna, of course.
1: Don't forget Lorna.
0: I know.
1: I don't want your hair
0: Patty
1: off
0: Brewer,
1: balance
0: Susan?
1: Next time.
0: I mean,
1: time.
0: There's all kinds of them.
1: You come home with a half mullet next time. We'll know she heard.
0: Yeah.
1: All right, today is Barber Day. In 1947, aluminum foil went on sale for the first time.
0: A lot of people use that as a hat to keep the aliens away.
1: Guess what? It's on sale this week. I got some yesterday, so go grab some. In 1955, Play-Doh hit the market.
0: I have a tube or a small jar of Play-Doh at home on my speaker stand.
1: Yes.
0: And every once in a while, I open the lid.
1: Oh, yeah.
0: Get that smell of Play-Doh and I put it back.
1: I think that every employer should have a Play-Doh table. And when you're confused or you're frustrated or you're over, you know, at work and you're just stressed, go play with Play-Doh.
0: Right.
1: There's my idea for the day. All right. In 1959, the Xerox, the first photocopier, was demonstrated on live television.
0: Uh-huh.
1: That must have been a big deal.
0: That would have been iconic.
1: All right. And going up to 1984, this TV show made its debut.
0: All right. What could it be? Oh, my goodness. I think I know this one. Anybody recognize that one?
1: That song made it to the charts, actually, as well.
0: Yes, ma'am.
1: Miami Vice debuted in 1984. That
0: Did you ever get into that show?
1: I wasn't allowed. It was on at 10, and it had a lot to do with bad things. And let me just tell you what my mother said about that
0: show.
1: You
0: weren't allowed.
1: I did a little bit when I was older. All right, checking some celebrity birthdays. Everybody had a crush on Richard Marx back in the day. Still do. He is 60. You didn't? He's 63 today. And Molly Shannon from Saturday Night Live. She's one of the funniest people that was ever on that show.
0: She played
1: you
0: some iconic
1: really
0: character.
1: Well. You, she is 62 today, and if you're celebrating, have a wonderful day.
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12: Here's a look at your latest Environment Canada forecast. Look for a mix of sun and cloud today. Highs at 22 degrees. A few clouds tonight, lows down to 10. Increasing cloud Thursday, chance of showers tomorrow afternoon, a high at 22. We're back to a mix of sun and cloud Friday with a high at 21 degrees. Right now, it's 10.
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3: Good morning. The Anglophone East School District has acknowledged a woman arrested for sexual assault at a New Brunswick summer camp worked in a school. 46-year-old Jennifer Colin Abbott of Little Chemogue was arrested at a school in Port Elgin last week. She's since been charged with sexual assault, sexual interference, and indecent exposure involving a youth under the age of 16. The alleged offenses occurred while Abbott was working as a cook at a summer youth camp near Johnston Point, north of Port Elgin. The Anglophone East School District issued a release following Abbott's arrest. Superintendent Randy McLean says the school district is cooperating with our CMP and notes the individual in question has not been back at work since being arrested. He went on to say that all employees are required to undergo a criminal record and background check. McLean did not specify what Abbott's job or position was in the school system. Abbott has since been released on conditions and will return to court October 7th. Meanwhile, the RCMP say they continue to investigate whether there are any other victims and are asking anyone with information to come forward. RCMP investigating after a business was vandalized in Oat-Mattawaska. Police say during the overnight hours of August 29th, one or more individuals forcefully gained entrance to a business on Commercial Street in Oat-Mattawaska and vandalized the property. Anyone who witnessed suspicious activity in the area or who may have had surveillance footage from the time of the incident is asked to contact St. Leonard RCMP. UNB will be offering an online option for its Bachelor of Education program to allow more certified teachers currently working in schools to get their certificates. Other post-secondary institutions in the province already offer such an option. The Teachers Association says there are currently 560 non-certified teachers working in the system using a local permit or an interim certificate to be able to teach without an education degree. UNB's Dean of Education tells Brunswick News there's a national teacher shortage and hundreds of New Brunswickers without formal training have stepped up to fill gaps in classrooms, but they haven't had to learn the science of teaching, which this online course will provide. The Holt government has placed a focus on academic basics like reading and math through its new 12-year education plans for the Anglophone and Francophone school systems. Three Anglophone teachers' colleges signed an agreement with the province last month to provide similar online courses to increase the number of literacy-focused credit hours for teacher candidates in the elementary stream. Over to sports in baseball, the Blue Jays slipped to 2 games behind Cleveland and a half game behind Texas for the final wild card spot after Detroit pounded them 10-1. The Rangers beat the Red Sox 4-2, the Yankees down the Twins 8-1. Now you're up to date. I'm Jen Nicholson.
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3: Here's a look at your latest Environment Canada forecast. Look for a mix of sun and cloud today. Highs at 22 degrees. A few clouds tonight, lows down to 10. Increasing cloud Thursday, chance of showers tomorrow afternoon, a high at 22. We're back to a mix of sun and cloud Friday with a high at 21 degrees. Right now, it's 10.
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0: 101 The Wave, that is music from Prince. It is 7:39. Jen, that means it's time to take a look at today's Wave web poll powered by Vogue Optical.
1: All right, this is a yes or a no question today. Should ATVs and similar vehicles be allowed on all town roads?
0: Yeah, interesting question. I know of the pilot project, Woodstock was the only one not to adapt it. A lot of communities have. They are working on a solution, apparently. But what do you think of this anyway? Yes, no.
1: I'm just going to say this. The question is worded and it says on all town roads. No, right. Not on all streets.
0: Right.
1: Maybe if you can work something out. But
0: true fair.
1: Not every single street. You've got safety concerns and, you know. Here's the thing with anything, driving any vehicle at all. I don't care if it's a snowmobile. Be respectful of other drivers, respectful of people's property. Respect goes a long way.
0: That's the biggest thing.
1: With these things, and I really hope they can work something out. There's my spiel of the day.
0: There you go.
1: It's a yes or a no question. I don't even drive a dirt bike, so there you go. ATVs, have your say. The Wave web poll is up right now online at thewavewoodstock.com.
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0: 104.1 The Wave. That is music from London Beat. And Jen, you know what? I can't wait. Today's lunch break. We're going to be heading over to NBCC and hanging out with Angie and the crew from the town, as well as some of the faculty, staff, and the students.
1: That's right. They do like a welcome barbecue, and it's really nice. It gets us a chance to kind of meet everyone. Mm-hmm. Do you have to give a speech this time?
0: We didn't last time,
1: Angie didn't mention it, but please let me know, Angie, if Mark needs to give a speech
0: no,
1: today.
0: No.

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4: Good morning. A doctor facing trial for the alleged sexual assault of ER patients in New Brunswick and Nova Scotia has been convicted of assaulting a former partner in Quebec. Dr. Sanjeev Serpil was convicted in Quebec this week of twice assaulting a former girlfriend. The Canadian Press reports Serpil was also found guilty of counseling the same woman to commit an offense by fabricating a diary entry that accused one of his patients of displaying a Nazi symbol and making a racist remark. That patient later decided not to pursue a complaint against Serpil. Serpil is due to be sentenced on the Quebec charges next month. Meanwhile, Serpil is scheduled for separate trials in November and December for alleged sexual assaults involving patients at emergency departments in Sackville and Amherst, Nova Scotia. He had also been facing a similar charge involving a patient in Edmonton, but that charge was withdrawn by the Crown last week. 24-year-old man from Bathurst has been charged in connection with an investigation into child sexual abuse and exploitation material. On April 30th, members of the Internet Child Exploitation Unit, Bathurst Police Force, and the RCMP's Digital Forensic Services Unit executed a search warrant at a residence on Grange Avenue as part of the investigation. Police seized several electronic devices, and at the time, a 23-year-old man was arrested at the scene. He was later released on strict conditions, pending a future court appearance. On August 27th, now 24-year-old Jesse Smith from Bathurst was charged with possession, accessing, and making of child sexual abuse and exploitation material in Bathurst Provincial Court. He's scheduled to appear in court again October 5th. The investigation is ongoing. And a man who punched an NB Power technician installing a smart meter in a home won't be doing any jail time. 54-year-old Ronald Yvonne Arsenault was found guilty after a trial of assaulting the utility worker and uttering a threat to cause death or bodily harm in an incident in Cap-Palais in March of last year. The Crown wanted 18 months probation.

0: Over to sports, the Blue Jays were blasted 10-1 by the Tigers, leaving them two games behind Cleveland and half a game behind Texas, who beat the Red Sox 4-2. The Yankees down Minnesota 8-1. Now you're up to date. I'm Jen Nicholson. Here's a look at your latest Environment Canada forecast. Look for a mix of sun and cloud today, highs at 22 degrees. A few clouds tonight, lows down to 10. Increasing cloud Thursday, chance of showers tomorrow afternoon, a high at 22. We're back to a mix of sun and cloud Friday with a high at 21 degrees. Right now, it's 10.
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0: 1041 The Wave, that is music from the Spoons. And if you're not too busy, can you fill us in here and let us know what the five signs are of being too busy?
1: I'm kind of like Windows 95. I can have numerous windows open and doing a million different tasks all at the same time. But there's some signs that maybe you're a little too busy. Maybe it's at home. Maybe it's at work. Saving a screenshot or a photo because it has information you need later. I do this every night.
0: Yep.
1: And I send them to you.
0: So
1: you don't forget.
0: Remind me of this in the morning.
1: That's right. Yeah. How about thinking about one task while trying to complete another? Oh my goodness.
0: Wasn't it funny the other day you said that you started something in the kitchen at home and then you ended up, you had to run to the basement and then you had to go here, go there and get everything else done. But you forgot about what you were doing in the kitchen.
1: It was making the bed.
0: It was making
1: the bed. And I walked by that task three or four times before it actually got done. How about this one? Starting one task before getting distracted.
0: Yep.
1: Oh, did we already talk about that?
0: Yeah.
1: Okay.
0: You're distracted already.
1: I'm too busy. Putting something somewhere safe, but then forgetting about it.
0: Mm-hmm.
1: I do that all the time. And how about this one? Walking into a room and forgetting why you went there.
0: Huh?
1: What are we doing again?
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0: 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We get your weather details coming up right after this.
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6: Here's a look at your latest Environment Canada forecast. Look for a mix of sun and cloud today. Highs at 22 degrees. A few clouds tonight, lows down to 10. Increasing cloud Thursday, chance of showers tomorrow afternoon, a high at 22. We're back to a mix of sun and cloud Friday with a high at 21 degrees. Right now, it's 10.
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1: Good morning. A New Brunswick lawyer owes more than $1 million after complaints from clients who lost money. The Registrar of Complaints at the Law Society of New Brunswick says Fredericton lawyer Stephen Hill owes $1.4 million following a series of complaints about professional misconduct. The Law Society's Discipline Committee released a notice last week saying Hill was disbarred as of August 31st. The decision comes after the committee found Hill guilty of 29 professional misconduct complaints in May, according to the Canadian Press. These included misappropriating client funds, failing to complete work for clients, and failing to respond to the Law Society about complaints filed against him on time. A murderer has now been sentenced for killing one man and wounding another in a shooting 2 years ago at Eschenawapatage First Nation. 49-year-old Keith Morris Martin was found guilty by a jury in June, and yesterday the judge sentenced him to life with no parole for 14 years. Martin shot Mark Mitchell to death September 5, 2024, and he was also convicted of attempting to murder Silvio Savoy, who he thought was Shea Savoy, his intended target. An emergency alert was issued as RCMP searched Eschenawapatage for Martin. He was arrested the day after the shootings. Martin told police he went after Sean Savoy because he believed he was having an affair with his wife and, quote, feeding her drugs. Elsewhere, the Catholic Diocese says a historic 140-year-old church in downtown Bathurst will be demolished. The Diocese of Bathurst issued a release stating it cannot afford the estimated $2 million cost of saving Sacred Heart Cathedral. The granite church dates back to 1886 and is currently a provincially designated heritage site. The diocese says the church will hold its final services over the Thanksgiving weekend, and the cathedral's stained glass windows and other items will be preserved prior to the building being torn down sometime next year. The Atlantic Championships happening this weekend. The tournament in Grand Falls, Windsor, Newfoundland includes five teams, the provincial winners from all four Atlantic provinces, plus a host location team. Western Valley's under 15 AA Shire Towners, including players from Woodstock to Grand Falls, will be representing this province. The team is made up of 12 players, plus two pickup players joining from Fredericton. Numerous planned fundraisers have assisted in travel costs for the team. The Atlantic Championship begins on the 18th and runs until the 20th. Over to sports, the Blue Jays were blasted 10-1 by the Tigers, leaving them two games behind Cleveland and half a game behind Texas, who beat the Red Sox 4-2. The Yankees down Minnesota 8-1. Now you're up to date. I'm Jen Nicholson. Here's a look at your latest Environment Canada forecast. Look for a mix of sun and cloud today. Highs at 22 degrees. A few clouds tonight, lows down to 10. Increasing cloud Thursday, chance of showers tomorrow afternoon, a high at 22. We're back to a mix of sun and cloud Friday with a high at 21 degrees. Right now, it's 10.
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0: Blondie. Tell us about today's Wave Web poll, Jen. What do we got anyway?
1: All right, today's question. Should ATVs and similar vehicles be allowed on all town roads? And I had to come to a conclusion. I'm not qualified to answer that today.
0: Because you don't drive a dirt bike.
1: But I did go ahead and have a look because I'm nosy. And right now, 52% saying no, 47% saying yes to this one. And you can have your say as well.
0: Exactly. It's a fine line, so let us know. You can say today by visiting thewavewoodstock.com. 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

0: for Tramp, and that wraps up our morning together, Jen. I'm going to keep on rocking through till about, I don't know, just a little after 10 o'clock.
1: Well, put on your stretchy pants because we have a barbecue to go to today at noon over at NBCC. 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So they've invited us over. Do they know you can eat 25 hot dogs?
0: Yeah, poor them. Have a great day.
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the wave. That is music from Smash Mouth. It is Mark with you as we make our way through the rest of the morning show. And coming up tonight, Rotary Radio Bingo. I'll have the details on the way.

wonder how far off I sat and wondered. Started humming a song from 1962. Ain't it funny how the night moves when you just don't seem to have as much to lose. Strange how the night moves.

101 The Wave. We are well into a 90-minute music marathon. And, of course, coming up tonight, Rotary Radio Bingo right here on the station. Gets underway at 8 o'clock, so make sure you grab those cards. Tune in to win tonight. It could be your lucky night. Got $12,100 up for grabs with that jackpot. Six regular games worth $150 a piece, as well as those loony numbers. You could win some extra cash. There's the wild number game and number four. I mean, there's so much fun to have and so much money to be won. So join us tonight. Everybody.

104.1 The Wave. That is music from Sarah McLachlan. And we had the pleasure yesterday of meeting our head of IT here at the company. And he dropped by, but he forgot something before he left. I'll tell you more about it.

104.1 The Wave. Well, yesterday we had the pleasure of meeting the head of our IT department, and he came up from Halifax. Great fella. His name is Greg. And we were showing him around the station, and but when he left, he forgot something. And I got an email this morning. I saw it sitting in the kitchen here. He forgot his laptop, right? How much of a empty or like a bad feeling is that, like when you leave your lifeline somewhere, like whether it's your phone or your laptop, your PC, your iPad, whatever you use to work with. You know, leaving that behind, and it's like, oh my gosh, where is it? What a feeling. But, yeah, we did get it back to him, and he's able to continue on his day.

mighty long time, but I'm here to tell you, there's something else. The afterworld. A world of never-ending happiness. You can always see the sun. Day or night.

Wave. That is music from Pagliaro. I love saying that one. It's going to be a great Wednesday. As we said earlier, lots of fun coming up tonight. Rotary Radio Bingo. Grab those cards. Tune in to win. Could be your lucky night. Get $12,100 up for grabs. Have a great Wednesday. Stay safe. Stay cool. We'll catch you back here tomorrow.

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8: Here's a look at your latest Environment Canada forecast. Look for a mix of sun and cloud through the day. Highs near 22 degrees this afternoon. A few clouds tonight, lows down to 10. Increasing cloud on Thursday, chance of showers tomorrow afternoon, highs at 22. Look for a mix of sun and cloud on Friday with a high at 21 degrees.
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7: Here's a look at your latest Environment Canada forecast. Look for a mix of sun and cloud through the day. Highs near 22 degrees this afternoon. A few clouds tonight, lows down to 10. Increasing cloud on Thursday. Chance of showers tomorrow afternoon. Highs at 22. Look for a mix of sun and cloud on Friday with a high at 21 degrees.
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4: Here's a look at your latest Environment Canada forecast. Look for sun and cloud through the afternoon. Highs today at 22 degrees. A few clouds moving in overnight. Lows down to 10. Increasing cloud on Thursday. Chance of afternoon showers tomorrow. Highs at 22. On Friday, look for a mix of sun and cloud with a high at 21.
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12: Here's a look at your latest Environment Canada forecast. Look for sun and cloud through the afternoon. Highs today at 22 degrees. A few clouds moving in overnight. Lows down to 10. Increasing cloud on Thursday. Chance of afternoon showers tomorrow. Highs at 22. On Friday, look for a mix of sun and cloud with a high at 21.
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What do you think it is? We'll get to our Mindbuster question coming up in just a few minutes from now. 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

0: 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It is David Raines in with you on this Wednesday afternoon. And let's jump right into our Mindbuster question today, shall we? 11% of people have given their dogs this. What do you think it is? Now, that's enough people. You probably know somebody who's done it. But what exactly are they giving their dogs? The wording is pretty simple. 11% of people have given this to their dogs. So don't overthink it. Think about the things that people might seem completely normal to them. But maybe everyone else is saying, wait, you did what? Can you figure it out? If you think you have a guess and you want to make a shot at it, you can head to our Facebook page. Of course, I'll give you some clues along the way, hopefully to pull that guess out of you. And then at the end of the show, I will give you the answer to the Mindbuster question as always. Got lots more great music from the 80s, 90s, and more, including one from Manfred Mann's Earth Band on the way.
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There have been lots of things to shape the world as we've come to know it, including some big inventions that were unleashed on this day in history. We'll give you the highlights on that coming up in just a few minutes. 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

0: 104.1 The Wave, it is David Raines in with you on this Wednesday afternoon. And for your Wednesday edition of Today in History, we learned that today is World Barber Day. And I got to tell you, I love my barber. Keeps me looking slick all the time. And just went in last week, actually, for a fresh cut. It's also a National Sit with a Stranger Day today. So if you don't know that person in around your office or in around the community, maybe have a seat with them and get to know them a little bit. Lots of things have happened on this day over the years. For instance, back on this date in 1908, General Motors was founded. And of course, still going strong today through their ups and downs over the years, but still producing a pretty decent vehicle. Back on this date in 1947, the first aluminum foil Reynolds Wrap would go on sale. And of course, Reynolds Wrap and tin foil is still a staple in most households today. And finally, back on this date in 1959, the Xerox 1914, the first successful photocopier, was introduced in a demonstration on live TV from New York City. So a big day for inventions that still to this day are in existence. Lots more great music from the 80s, 90s, and more, including one from Survivor coming up.
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8: Here's a look at your latest Environment Canada forecast. Look for sun and cloud through the afternoon. Highs today at 22 degrees. A few clouds moving in overnight. Lows down to 10. Increasing cloud on Thursday. Chance of afternoon showers tomorrow. Highs at 22. On Friday, look for a mix of sun and cloud with a high at 21.
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0: 104.1 The Wave, it's David Raines in with you this afternoon, and apparently for some football fans, the game comes before the relationship. There's a new survey out that found that 50% of football fans would cancel a date to watch their favorite team play, and half would even miss work for the game. 17% would skip a family wedding, and 25% would ditch a friend's birthday party. Now imagine getting a text saying, sorry, I can't make your wedding or your birthday because my team plays at 4. Imagine fans who aren't at the stadium, well, they love to watch the game at the bar or restaurant. That's the top place that they'll go to watch the game. So if you're dating a serious football fan, here is my advice. Check the game schedule before you make any plans, because apparently love can wait, but kickoff, yeah, that can't. Lots more great music on the way, including one from ELO coming up.
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0: David Raines in with you this afternoon on 104.1 The Wave. We're looking for you to weigh in on our Mindbuster question today. 11% of people have given this to their dog. What do you think it is? Well, the clue that I will give you for this hour is that it's given to them generally on their birthday or a holiday. So that might help you out a little bit if you're struggling for a guess. But make sure to head to our Facebook page. Put your best guess there. I'll have a couple more clues for you as we go. And then you will get the correct answer at the end of the show as well. Got lots more great music on the way, including one from Whitesnake coming up.
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Well, vacation is over and a new survey reveals how long the post-vacation blues last and some of the habits that we bring home with us. I'll give you all those details coming up in just a few, but first it's Diana Ross on 104.1 The Wave.

0: 104.1 The Wave. It is David Raines in with you this afternoon. And if you're back from vacation and already missing it, well, you are definitely not alone. There's a new survey out that says the average case of post-vacation blues lasts about 5 days. But apparently the bad habits we pick up on vacation stick around even longer, about an average of 9 days. And here's where it gets interesting. 33% of people crave junk food after vacation, and about another 17% crave wine. Maybe that's just coming down off of all the wine you drank while you were away, though. And 17% have trouble concentrating at work. So basically coming back from vacation tired, craving junk food, wanting a glass of wine, and unable to remember what you're supposed to be doing. Maybe that's why we went on vacation in the first place. And we're looking forward to the next one, aren't we? Lots more vacation. Lots more great music from the 80s, 90s, and more, including one from Toto on the way.
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4: Wave weather.
5: Here's a look at your latest Environment Canada forecast. Look for sun and cloud through the afternoon. Highs today at 22 degrees. A few clouds moving in overnight, lows down to 10. Increasing cloud on Thursday. Chance of afternoon showers tomorrow. Highs at 22. On Friday, look for a mix of sun and cloud with a high at 21.
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0: 104.1 The Wave, it is David Raines in with you this afternoon. For the last few years, we haven't been able to enjoy the fact that ATVs and side-by-sides are allowed on town roads, but that is not the case everywhere. In fact, Oxford, Nova Scotia is about to find out. Town Council has approved a one-year pilot program allowing ATVs on all roads once the new signs are installed. Now, certainly that has come with some convenience, and it has also had some inconveniences during that time as well, as Oxford, Nova Scotia, it will find out as well. But we want to know from you today, should ATVs and similar vehicles be allowed on all town roads? We want you to weigh in on this one. Make sure to head to thewavewoodstock.com. Lots more great music on the way, including one from Jimmy Cliff.
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3: Well, good afternoon. Premier Susan Holt's approval rating is holding at 41%, according to a new Angus Reid Institute poll. That is unchanged from the previous quarter. 39% of New Brunswickers disapprove of Holt's performance, while 9% are unsure. Manitoba Premier Wab Kanoo is the only provincial premier with majority approval at 63%. The biggest increases came in British Columbia and Ontario, where David Eby and Doug Ford each gained 10 points. The Angus Reid Institute surveyed more than 4,300 Canadians from September 8th to the 15th, including 261 people in New Brunswick. CUPE says it is shocked by the Holt government's initial contract offer as negotiations are getting underway. The union says the government's initial offer is for a total of a 1% wage hike over 5 years, with no raise in the first 2 years. CUPE Local 1251 President Chris Curran called the offer shocking and indicating a sea change with respect to collective bargaining by government. Curran telling Brunswick News there was supposed to be a bargaining session yesterday, but the government didn't show up. The union has now called for an urgent bargaining summit for later this month to allow its provincial bargaining teams and executives to discuss their next steps and plan a coordinated strategy moving forward. Local 1251 represents correctional workers, human service counselors, laundry and custodial workers, among others. Three other CUPE locals also have new contract talks coming up. Meantime, a 70-year-old inmate has died in custody at Dorchester Penitentiary. Correctional Service Canada says Thomas Landry died Monday after serving an indeterminate sentence since March 6th of 2002. The agency says it will review the circumstances, as it does in all inmate deaths. Police and the coroner have been notified. An inmate has been assaulted at Atlantic Institution, the maximum security federal prison in Renouse. Correctional Service Canada says staff evaluated the injured inmate and sent them to an outside hospital Sunday. The inmate has since returned to the institution. The RCMP's Blackfield Detachment and the prison are investigating. The assailants have been identified, and the agency says it's taken appropriate action. No staff members were injured. The Point Lepreau Nuclear Generation Station is offline yet again. There's a heavy water leak in an instrumentation line, part of the heat transport system, in the heavy water station at the nuclear plant. Heavy water is not radioactive. Early indication systems worked as designed and detected the problem early so they could shut down the facility safely and predictably. Joel Armstrong, the deputy site vice president, says it's too early to say how much heavy water was involved and still too early to say how long the shutdown will last. Armstrong says another shutdown earlier this month was caused by a separate issue with a gasket in the turbine system. Both issues come after a scheduled maintenance shutdown earlier in the summer. Atlantic Canada is sending 37 artificial intelligence companies to a major industry event in Montreal. The Atlantic Canada Opportunities Agency says the companies will showcase their technology, meet investors and customers, and pursue new markets at All In 2026. The participating firms work in areas including healthcare, energy, finance, manufacturing, and cybersecurity. The event runs today and tomorrow and is expected to bring together more than 6,500 AI decision makers and experts. The president of the European Union says she wants to work with Prime Minister Mark Carney on a new alliance between Canada and the EU. Ursula von der Leyen made this statement to applause during an address to European Parliament today.
4: I said we must urgently reimagine our partnerships, so I would like to work with you on opening the door for Canada to being the first associate member of the European Union.
3: Well, it's not clear what exactly becoming an associate member would mean for the country, but she spoke of deepening economic and defense ties. In a statement, the Prime Minister's office, Carney welcomes the EU President's proposal, and the approach to a closer relationship between Canada and the bloc will be defined together. That decision around a stronger relationship between Canada and the bloc comes amid the ongoing trade war with the United States after negotiations fell apart last month. In sports, the Blue Jays, two games behind Cleveland and a half a game behind Texas for the wild card spot, are playing Detroit. Red Sox are playing Texas, and the Yankees are in Minnesota. Now you're up to date. I'm Sheldon McLeod.
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5: Here's a look at your latest Environment Canada forecast. Look for sun and cloud through the afternoon. Highs today at 22 degrees. A few clouds moving in overnight, lows down to 10. Increasing cloud on Thursday. Chance of afternoon showers tomorrow. Highs at 22. On Friday, look for a mix of sun and cloud with a high at 21.
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Still lots of time left in the barbecue season, and when it comes to barbecue, everybody has a favorite, but one meat dominates the grill. We're going to count down the most popular barbecue meats coming up in just a few minutes. But first, it's Elton John on 104.1 The Wave.

0: David Raines in with you this afternoon on 104.1 The Wave, and let's settle one of the most important questions of barbecue season. What's your favorite barbecue meat? Now, according to a recent survey, ribs are the number one with 34% of people choosing them. Brisket comes in at second place with 28% and followed by pulled pork at 21, and then you've got your burn ends at 9, and well, chicken, yeah, just came in at about 3%, and the least favorite, it seems, would be sausage with only 1%. I mean, honestly, 1%. Somebody out there sitting at the barbecue going, I'll have the sausage, and everybody else looks at them like, are you okay? For me, ribs are hard to beat, but brisket, pulled pork, and burnt ends, I don't think I'd turn any of them down. The only wrong answer is, I'm not hungry. Lots more great music from the 80s, 90s, and more, including Fleetwood Mac on the way.
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0: 1041 The Wave, it's David Raines in with you this afternoon. Looking for you to weigh in on our Mindbuster question today. 11% of people have given this to their dog. What is it? Well, last hour that I told you that it's generally something given on their birthday or during the holidays. Lots of people guessing a new toy. That is a good guess, but it is not the answer we are looking for. What else do you think that could be given out to your pet? 11% of people that are giving to their dog. We want you to weigh in on this one. Make sure to head to our Facebook page with your best guess. A couple more clues, or one more clue anyway, coming at you next hour, and then of course the answer at the end of the show. Got lots more great music from the 80s, 90s, and more, including one from Sheriff coming up.
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8: Wave weather.
9: Here's a look at your latest Environment Canada forecast. Look for sun and cloud through the afternoon. Highs today at 22 degrees. A few clouds moving in overnight, lows down to 10. Increasing cloud on Thursday. Chance of afternoon showers tomorrow. Highs at 22. On Friday, look for a mix of sun and cloud with a high at 21.
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0: 104.1 The Wave, David Raines in with you this afternoon. And imagine heading into town and seeing a lineup of cars. Right in the middle of them, there are some ATVs. Well, that's about to become reality in Oxford, Nova Scotia. Town Council has approved a one-year pilot program allowing ATVs and similar vehicles on all town roads. And the changes take effect once the necessary signs have been installed. Now, the big question is whether this is a great way to give riders more freedom or a recipe for traffic headache and safety concerns, because ATVs aren't exactly known for being quiet. So we want to know, would you feel comfortable sharing the road with them? And that is our Vogue Optical web poll question today that we want you to weigh in on. So make sure to head to thewavewoodstock.com and share your thoughts. Lots more great music from the 80s, 90s, and more, including one from ABBA coming up.
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2: Well, good afternoon. RCMP have charged a 42-year-old Naismith man after he pointed a firearm at another person, prompting an alert from police. Joshua Sinclair is facing counts of pointing a firearm and assault. Police say Oromocto and Keswick members responded to a disturbance at a residence on Route 101 around 11:30 Monday morning. Specialized units, including emergency response team and police dog services, were deployed. Officers arrested Sinclair around 3 that afternoon without incident. No one was hurt. Residents nearby were advised to shelter in place as a precaution. Sinclair appeared in Fredericton Provincial Court yesterday and was released on conditions. Police say the investigation is ongoing. The province is spending $2.2 billion on education this year. That's an increase of $119 million. The Education Minister, Claire Johnson, says the funding will support the province's new 12-year education plans. Government is adding $19.3 million for educational assistance, $5.8 million for resource teachers, academic support teachers, and counselors. Johnson says another $7 million will expand school food programs, including affordable lunches and universal breakfasts. The province is also investing $242.7 million in school infrastructure. And with that, the province planning new schools in the Woodstock area, part of its latest education investments. The education minister says they'll be building a new Francophone school in the Woodstock area. Government is also funding a new kindergarten to grade 8 school in Carleton North, replacing 4 existing schools in Bath, Florencetown, and Bristol. Johnson says the projects are part of $242.7 million overall in educational infrastructure spending. They've also committed to funding to construct 19 new schools across New Brunswick as it rolls out its new 12-year education plan. Two New Brunswickers have won the 2026 Council of the Federation Literacy Awards. Premier Susan Holt presented the awards in Fredericton to Leslie Anthony of Woodstock and Nicole Poirier of Shediac. Anthony has spent nearly 3 decades improving literacy access for students who are blind or who have low vision through the Atlantic Province's Special Education Authority. Poirier is a learning support teacher at Ecole Abbey Landry in Memramcook, who champions literacy through language clinics and family engagement. Holt says both are making a real difference for learners across the province. Well, Health Canada is recalling some frozen raspberries due to norovirus. Jen Nicholson fills us in.
3: Recalls Canada says Alasco brand frozen raspberries were distributed in New Brunswick, Nova Scotia, and PEI, as well as Manitoba, Newfoundland and Labrador, Ontario, and Quebec. The notice affects Alasco frozen whole raspberries in the 1 kg size, as well as Alasco IQF whole raspberries in the 5 kg size. The release says norovirus often begins suddenly. The main symptoms are diarrhea, vomiting, nausea, and stomach cramps. The notice says do not consume, sell, serve, or distribute recalled products. It says they should be thrown out or returned to the location where they were purchased. It goes on to say if you think you became sick from consuming a recalled product, to contact your healthcare provider. For MBS News, I'm Jen Nicholson.
2: Canada has been formally invited for talks to become the European Union's first ever associate member. With Prime Minister Mark Carney in attendance, the EU Commission President Ursula von der Leyen extended the invite during an address to the European Parliament. Von der Leyen cited,
4: "We want to bring the relationship with Canada to the highest level possible. And dear Mark, I said we must urgently reimagine our partnerships. So I would like to work with you on opening the door for Canada to being the first associate member of the European Union."
2: A desire to build a broader alliance with Canada, focused on areas that include defense, the Arctic, energy, and critical minerals. The Prime Minister's office says Canada welcomes the proposal to form a closer partnership with Europe, but says there's still lots of work to be done to determine what that will look like. In sports, the Blue Jays, two games behind Cleveland, half a game behind Texas for the final wild card spot, are playing Detroit again. Red Sox are playing Texas, and the Yankees are in Minnesota. Now you're up to date. I'm Sheldon McLeod.
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3: Here's a look at your latest Environment Canada forecast. You can expect a few clouds overnight, lows down to 10 degrees. Increasing cloud on Thursday, chance of afternoon showers tomorrow, a high at 22. Look for a mix of sun and cloud on Friday with a high at 21 degrees.
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Would you ignore your boss if you ran into them on the street? Well, apparently 40% of employees would, and the rest of the survey, well, it isn't exactly flattering for management either, but we'll discuss that coming up in a few. 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

0: David Rains in with you this afternoon on 104.1 The Wave. And if you ran into your boss at the grocery store, would you say hello? Apparently 40% of employees said they wouldn't even acknowledge their boss if they bumped into them on the street. And it gets worse for the bosses. 32% say their boss is basically a workplace Jekyll and Hyde. Completely different personalities during depending on the day. Now 29% say their boss would throw them under the bus to save their own job. And 39% of managers have admitted to failing to keep promises. But here's the big one. 41% of employees view their boss as lazy. And at this point, maybe the boss isn't avoiding you on the street. Maybe they're hiding from you. So if your boss walks past you in public this weekend, just remember, you're technically off the clock. So if you choose to keep walking, that's probably going to be just fine. Monkeys on the way.
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0: 1041 The Wave, it is David Raines in with you this afternoon, and here's a question that could definitely start an argument at the kitchen table. Should ATVs be allowed on all town roads? Now, Oxford, Nova Scotia has said yes, at least for now. Town Council approved a one-year pilot program that will allow ATVs and similar vehicles on town roads once the new signs go up. And, you know, I can see both sides. Having an ATV means more roads available, could actually mean getting around a whole lot easier and exploring trails that you might not have been able to do so. But if you are on the road, then there are others who view that as a nuisance, and because they are loud and not always the most responsibly driven at times, that could be a problem. So we want you to weigh in today on the Vogue Optical web poll that you will find at thewavewoodstock.com and have your say. Lots more great music on the way from Luba coming up.
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9: Here's a look at your latest Environment Canada forecast. You can expect a few clouds overnight, lows down to 10 degrees. Increasing cloud on Thursday. Chance of afternoon showers tomorrow, a high at 22. Look for a mix of sun and cloud on Friday with a high at 21 degrees.
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0: 104.1 The Wave, David Reins in with you this afternoon. Looking for you to weigh in on our Mindbuster question today. 11% of people have given this to their dog. What do you think it is? Well, I told you that it's something given on their birthday or during the holidays, but it is not a new toy. It is paper, though. It is something to do with paper. What do you think it could be? That's a big clue for you. Head to our Facebook page with your best guess. I will confirm the correct answer at the end of the show next hour, so don't go away. We got lots more great music on the from the 80s, 90s, and more, including Gowan coming up.
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How much is too much for a wedding gift? Well, the new survey says 30% of people are willing to spend more than you would think. Coming up, I'll tell you how much that is. But first, it's Paul McCartney on 104.1 The Wave.

0: David Reins in with you this afternoon on 104.1 The Wave, and apparently there is a wedding etiquette rule book that no one has actually given us. There's a new survey out that says that people ask people about everything from wedding gifts to speeches and even getting drunk at the reception. And when it comes to gifts, 30% of people say they're willing to spend more than $130, while 36% think a lower amount is reasonable. But that's just the beginning, because 70% say both the groom and the best man should give a speech, and 63% think the father of the bride should also get behind the microphone. And ladies, you are not escaping this one. 64% say it's wrong to wear a white dress to someone else's wedding because you'd be upstaging the bride. And then there's the proposal rule. 75% find it unacceptable for a man to propose to a woman at someone else's wedding, which does seem fair. I mean, nobody wants to spend thousands of dollars planning their wedding only to have someone else steal the spotlight. And finally, 73% say getting drunk at a wedding is unacceptable, which does raise an important question. What's the point of an open bar? Because apparently, it's just there to look pretty if you're not supposed to drink it to excess at a wedding. Am I wrong? We've got lots more great music on the way, including one from the Backstreet Boys next.
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0: 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Yes, a $12,100 jackpot up for grabs that could be yours, but you have to have your bingo ticket ready and your dabbers ready, warmed up and willing to go at 8 o'clock when the numbers start to roll. You can get in on that, and of course, if you don't win the jackpot, that's okay. There's a $1,210 consolation prize that is available as well, so no money to shake a stick at there, that's for sure. 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
5: Here's a look at your latest Environment Canada forecast. You can expect a few clouds overnight, lows down to 10 degrees. Increasing cloud on Thursday. Chance of afternoon showers tomorrow, a high at 22. Look for a mix of sun and cloud on Friday with a high at 21 degrees.
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0: 104.1 The Wave, David Raines in with you this afternoon, and that is just about going to do it for me, except for that one final piece of business, of course, to give you the answer to our Mindbuster question today. 11% of people have given this to their dog. What is it? Well, it's something they normally do around birthdays or holidays, not a new toy, and something to do with paper. That was the clue, I think, that gave it away. Of course, we're talking about giving their dog a greeting card or a birthday card. That is what 11% of people do. Not sure how the dog reads it, but hey, to each their own. We'll have a brand new Mindbuster question tomorrow when we do it all over again. Until then, I remind you, please be kind to everybody you come across, because in a world where you can choose to be anything at all, choosing to be kind just makes the world a better place, all of us better people, and we can all do use with just a little more of that. I'll leave you with a good one this afternoon on the way from Taylor Dane. You have yourselves a good one.
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0: 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The phone number to call if you have a winner is 506-325-3033. If there's any discrepancies of a card or number, the Rotary Club's card and number will be upheld. You must be 16 to play. Winning cards must be verified before each game is closed. Checks will be mailed to winners the day following the broadcast. The minimum payout for any game is $25, and there is a delay if you play online. Remember, if the phones are busy, please keep trying as we may have multiple winners. And now, welcome to Rotary Radio Bingo.
1: Hey, good evening, everyone, and welcome to Rotary Bingo. And we're in for a great game tonight, and you have Mark here with me, and it's Rotary and Mike.
2: Awesome. Yeah. It's going to be a great night tonight. We've got a wonderful jackpot of $12,100 up for grabs, Mike. That's going to be a big game tonight. You know, and it was just a couple of weeks ago that we were really close to a jackpot win. Well, I think it was the 48th number,
1: and no one called in, so we were a little tense.
2: Right on the teeter-totter. Yeah, right on the teeter-totter. Yeah. So tonight, get six regular games worth $150, that jackpot game coming up. And, of course, tonight's wild number for game number four.
1: Yeah, is G58.
2: Right
1: so,
2: on.
1: So on game four, you can just daub off everything that ends in an eight, and yep. So you can be ready for it.
2: Even the free space will let you daub that one off, too.
1: Yeah, for free.
2: Yeah, for free. No charge. No charge whatsoever. So just waiting for the Rotarians to come online here tonight. Mike is going to call the games. I'm going to sit here and just be the color commentator.
1: Yeah, the pretty face.
2: Yeah, the pretty face, right? The pretty face indeed. Jen normally sits in this seat, but she's not here tonight. So we'll keep things going. So we see the Rotarians are just about ready to fire up the game.
1: Yep, and I can see Corey.
2: Corey online. Speaking of a pretty face, huh?
1: He looks Corey, like he cleaned up well.
2: Corey talks a lot about me when he's calling the game down here. So, I could tell some stories about Corey tonight. We'll see. We'll see how that goes.
1: Yep.
2: Want to thank all the players for joining us tonight. Proceeds raised from Rotary Radio Bingo, of course, helped to go back into the community for a number of reasons. Yep. And your support is monumental.
1: Yes. 100% it's monumental.
2: Yes. All right, so game number one going to get underway.
1: One line and four corners, and we're getting ready to roll.
2: This is on your green card.
1: So here we go. It's I-26. I-26 is that first number. I-26 was that number called. B-10 is the next number. B-10. B number 10.
2: Mike, let's give the crowd some sound effects with that.
1: Hey, definitely.
2: There we go.
1: I forgot to push that button.
2: That's all right.
1: N-35. N-35. N-35. O-61 is the next number. O-61. O-61. We're going back to the eyes. I-29. I-29. I-29. O-69. O-69. O-69 was that last number. And the first G we have is G-58. G-58. G-58. B-14. B-14 is the next number. B-14. I-21. I-21. I-21. N-43. N-43. N-43. I-19. I-19. I-19. I-23. I-23. I-23 was that last number. O-65. B-9. N-36. N-36. N-36 was that last number. And I think we're taking just a slight pause here.
2: It's going to slow down? Yeah, just a little bit.
1: So I guess there might be a potential out there.
2: There is a delay if you're playing online, so this is why we slow down, just to give people a chance to get caught up. And where it is a phone-in show, of course, people need time to dial that number, 506-325-3033, if you have one line plus your four corners on your green card. Could be worth $150.
1: All right. I heard a ding-dong.
2: There it goes.
1: At the bingo pit, so we have a winner.
2: All right. So we'll wait and get that information verified. And Mike, you and I were having a great conversation about this event coming up. It is Walk a Mile in Her Shoes for the Woodstock Sanctuary House. Now, this is a get-together for a lot of folks up and down the River Valley. It is happening October 3rd from Plaster Rock to Woodstock. Not the actual walk. That would be a long walk. But multiple communities are going to be helping out. The walk begins at noon, and it is a fundraiser for Sanctuary House.
1: Definitely.
2: And it helps to, to bring an end to intimate partner violence, which is rapidly becoming an issue. So it's great. You tried the red shoes on, right?
1: I did. Anyone who's on Facebook, you probably saw the video that Sanctuary House put out. I happened to work at Thomas Hyundai, and they we did it in our shop.
2: Yeah.
1: So
2: I wore them here too, right?
1: Wearing the red shoes, and we had a few other people help us out.
2: Yeah.
1: A few people who staggered a bit.
2: Exactly. You know what? And this is it's you don't have to walk a mile in those actual high heels, but
1: no,
2: come on out,
1: just wear something red.
2: Exactly. Come on out and help support. This is again happening October 3rd up and down the River Valley. So let's go back. We have a winner. We're going to get ready for game number
1: and
2: two.
1: And the winner of that game, last game, was Shirley. So
2: all
1: congratulations,
2: right.
1: Shirley.
2: Shirley, you're a lucky lady tonight. All right, rolling into game number two, which is any two lines on your brown card.
1: I-20. I-20. I-20. G-46. G-46. G-46. G-49 is the next number. G-49. G49. B6. Next up, it's B number 6. B6. I-22. I-22. B-13. Next number is B-13. B-13. I see Corey was trying to put on the loser hat instead of the Tim Hortons hat.
2: I wear that loser hat every day.
1: O-69. B-8. B number 8. B-8. I-18. I-18. We have another I. I-17. I-17. I-17 was that last number. And we have an N. N-31. N-31. N-31. B-4. B-4, not B-after.
2: That's B4. Right. B-4. Before you can win, you need any two lines on that brown card.
1: I-25. G-52. G-52, everyone. O-68.

0: B14 is the next number. B14. You're getting close to someone calling in. Oh, we have a potential.
1: Somebody's close. 506-325-3033 if you have any two lines on that brown card. It could be worth 100 and... it's a loony. Ooh. Look at that, Mike. B14 is a loony number.
0: It is.
1: So if somebody calls in right now, loony numbers mean that you, if you win on those, you get an extra...
0: $1,000.
1: Oh, that's a week's pay
0: or a
1: right
0: share
1: there
0: of
1: for
0: that
1: some
0: $1,000 if there's multiples. But
1: oh boy, I got a feeling there's nobody's going to call. They're moving on.
0: Oh, we're moving on.
1: Oh no.
0: N36.
1: Still potential to win $150.
0: Yep. N36. Looks like he's taking a slight pause again. Now, unfortunately, this one's not a loony.
1: No. But it is worth $150, and that could definitely, might fill up your small car these days. Put $101 in my small car the other day. It was insane.
0: I've been pretty fortunate because mine's a plug-in hybrid.
1: There you go. Yeah.
0: Buzzing around town here, I run on electric all week, and it cost me just over $2.
1: That's pretty cool.
0: 074. So I've still got a half a tank of gas, and it was 3 weeks ago the last time I put gas in it.
1: Oh, stop it. I love it though, and it is a new technology that's coming along. Lots of folks are
0: we deliberately did it just to save on that fuel bill.
1: Absolutely. 074, that last number called. Just waiting to see if we're going to get a call. I don't see the phones lighting up, so likely going to move along.
0: Yep, we are. G48. G48. G48. And it sounds like there's quite a few potentials on that one.
1: Is that a loony as well, Mike?
0: G48 is a loony.
1: Oh, and if I got lots of winners on this, there could be some people splitting some pretty serious cash here. 506-325-3033, the number to call if you have any two lines on your brown card. Rotarians are on standby. Doesn't look like that phone is going to ring.
0: No, it doesn't.
1: Can't give away those loonies tonight. Come on, folks. All right.
0: B1. B1. Oh, we have a few more potential.
1: All right. So the reason that we slow down, and when we say potential winners, there's a computer system that predicts that there's so many winners on this combination of numbers. So we just slow down to wait for folks to catch up and to make that phone call. Rotarians are on standby, and when you call in, have that number in your free space available. Just helps to speed up the process and validate that card.
0: Yeah, when we see it on the screen at the bingo pit, it comes up with that number.
1: Yep.
0: And it also comes up with the number in the center of the card. And that's
1: exactly
0: what we're using to validate when you phone in that you are indeed a winner.
1: Yep.
0: And if it's not on that screen and you're insistent that you have a winning card, give us that number regardless, and we have the ability to go in and
1: manually
0: put that number in and verify whether it's a winner or not.
1: You know, in the day before computers, I used to do validation manually. We had big books, and we would do the radio bingo, TV bingo, sorry, and validate the cards manually. Yeah. Holding up on B1 still, folks, again. Oh,
0: and
1: there's
0: the ding-dong.
1: There you go.
0: So we'll have a winner.
1: Awesome. Well, coming up this weekend, Saturday, September 19th, on Deacon Drive, the Woodstock Valley Food Bank is going to be putting on a toll road fundraiser. This is going to happen between 10 and 2, and all money goes to support

0: food hampers. And Monica was in today having a chat with Jen, and the numbers are up. Everybody's starting to struggle as we get back to school. Those programs are back into place, and the numbers are growing. So if you can help out, it could be, you know, 25 cents. It could be a $25 donation. If you could make it, that would be fantastic. Dig under those seats for some loose change.
1: Yeah, the back of the couch.
0: Yeah.
1: Or in my case, the lazy boy chair.
0: Oh my goodness. It's funny. I go to bed with stuff in. Sometimes I'll just go to bed. My pockets are still full and I wake up. Everything's all over the place. Jen just shakes her head. Coming up next, we're going to have game number three, which is the double corner postage stamps, any two corner postage stamps. So that's on your red or pink colored card. So get that one all set to rock and roll. Each game is color coordinated.
1: And going back to those red shoes, you know, again, it's an awesome cause. Sanctuary House is hoping through their walk a mile in her shoes to raise $50,000.
0: Oh, my goodness, yeah.
1: So that'll go a long way to helping the different programs that they're running out of Sanctuary House and supporting, you know, not just the shelter itself, but outreach programs as well, where they're reaching out and providing support and counseling for people who are in need or in crisis.
0: Absolutely. Absolutely. It's one of the most, you know, fantastic organizations that we have right here in our own community. Yeah. Yeah.
1: And it's not just Woodstock.
0: No, it serves
1: the whole valley.
0: A region. Yeah.
1: Right up to Grand Falls and down the other side of Nakwik as well.
0: Amazing. Yeah.
1: They cover a wide area. And they also, you know, from understanding and talking with the folks, they also take outreach from other areas as well when those shelters are above capacity. They support whatever they can to help everyone out. So
0: amazing. Amazing work.
1: It's amazing work, yes.
0: We've had the opportunity to have the girls into the station from Sanctuary House, you know, and to explain the programs and understand the need, you know, and what they do behind those doors and what it is all about. And it's amazing. I know that Jen and I, we've been out to the Purple Light Nights, you know, which usually happen, you know, coming right up, as a matter of fact, later on this, I think October or November, if they do it again this year. Those are great forums to be at.
1: Definitely.
0: You know, the stories will, it can rip you apart, you know, listening to some of these, what people actually go through. But to lighten up the mood, the next game as well, worth $150. Yep. Corey's got to give away a loony number tonight. He's got to at least do one. At least.
1: All of us who call down at the bingo pit, we like to give out loonies. We
0: it's fun to give away money. It's fun to see the smiles on the faces.
1: Three winners.
0: All right.
1: So it's Wanda, Heather, and Beverly.
0: Way to go, gals.
1: So again, it's any two corners, so hopefully they don't call any ends.
0: No ends in this game. Any two corner postage stamps on your red or pink colored card.
1: So 067 to start. G56. Here's someone posting that gas is supposed to go up 16 cents tonight. I hope that's not the case. I-25. B4. B4. B4. O-69. B-13. B-13. B-13. G55. O63. G58 is the next number. G58. G58. I-16.
0: There we go.
1: I-16. I-16.
0: I thought it was a little quiet in here, Mike.
1: I could hear the balls, but that was at the bingo pit. B-11. B-1-1. Yeah, I was thinking that was awful quiet. G-59. I guess I just sort of got in the zone.
0: No problem with that.
1: G-59 was that last number. O-70.

I-19. I-19. I-19. B-2 is the next number. B-2. B-2.

0: I-28. And we may have a potential.
1: All right. Looking for any two corner postage stamps on that red card? Give us a call, 506-325-3033. Wonder how Corey's making out with his cows anyway. I wonder, he hasn't had to chase them in a little while, has he?
0: No, he hasn't. I haven't seen any videos lately.
1: No,
0: either.
1: I haven't. We'll have to see if we can.
0: Be, growing up.
1: There you go. I'd love to see the updates. I-28, that last number.

0: Oh, I think
1: there is somebody on the line. Okay. We'll just kind of hold still here. While we're waiting, some exhibition hockey coming up this weekend at the Air Motor Center with your Western Valley Panthers hosting
0: a winner.
1: Yeah, there we go. We got a winner. All right. So we'll get the information on that. Coming up next is the Wild game, and the Wild number tonight is G58. So go ahead and daub everything off on your purple card, ending in an 8. You guys do that, and we'll fill you in on what's going on locally. As I was mentioning, we have a exhibition game at the Air Motor Center this weekend. Your Western Valley Panthers revisiting the Air Motor Center. Admission is just $8. Kids 5 and under are free. They'll have the 50-50 tickets on sale, as well as chuck a puck. That's going to be a lot of fun. Just don't chuck a puck at your friend. You just chuck them out in the center of the ice. The closest one to the center ice dot wins the prize. So you could win some serious money. And, check out the Goalpost Canteen while you're there as well. That is some of the most delicious canteen food there is anywhere.
0: Yeah, and we're just still waiting for them to just verify that winner.
1: Yeah. All right. I see he's back.
0: Oh. And the winner was Chris.
1: Chris. All right. Way to go, Chris. Congrats. You know, winning some cash is always handy. You know, whether you need a bag of groceries or a tank of gas or whatever these days. Yes. So again, that Wild number is G58. Go ahead and daub off everything ending in an 8. Those are your freebies that you can use toward any two lines on this purple card.

0: N44. N44. Again, any two lines. G54. G54. G54 was that last number. O70. O70. O70. O68 this time. O68, which is a wild number.
1: Whoo!
0: Oh, you just called a wild number. G56. G56. G51. G51. Going to the B's. B2. B2. B number 2 was that last number. B13. B13. B13. N43. N43. G55. G55. G55. G52. G52. G52. That last number was G52. Now we may have a potential.
1: That's good news. Any two lines on your purple card, give us a call, 506-325-3033. It's the folks out there in Radio Land tonight. Thanks for playing. You know, Mike, today was National Play-Doh Day. Did you ever play with Play-Doh as a kid? Huh? Oh, love the smell of that stuff.
0: we used to... put it on the newspaper and
1: that
0: copy
1: was
0: the cartoon.
1: That's Silly Putty. Remember that?
0: Silly Putty, yes.
1: It came in the eggshell.
0: Yeah.
1: And then you could bounce it and stuff. Yeah. It was like, oh my goodness, what a product that was.
0: Moving on, folks. O69. O69. O69.
1: Send us a note if you've ever played with Silly Putty.
0: N35. N35. N35. O74. O74. And we have a few potentials off that.
1: Right on. 074, waiting for some calls.
0: Play-Doh Silly Putty. Jeez, that took me back.
1: Oh, my goodness. Silly Putty was a lot of fun because, like you said, you could press it on a newspaper or a comic book or whatever and magically lift the image off of that. And it's like, oh, my goodness. And you can make it snap and pop and all kinds of good stuff. Stretch it out. Speaking of that, Stretch Armstrong, that was another fun toy. Oh, my goodness, we could have all kinds of memories going here tonight for the folks.
0: And
1: all right, we have a winner.
0: Ding-dong, so we'll have a winner. So
1: all right.
0: They need to verify that.
1: Win that, or waiting on that winner, and game number 5 coming up next will be all around the free space on your black colored card. I mentioned about the hockey game at the Air Motor Center this weekend. Also, the Woodstock Warrior is going to be hitting home ice on September 25th at the Air Motor Center. They'll be taking on the Northern Maine Pioneers. So come on out, see the new look, see the new team. It's going to be a great hockey season. We're really looking forward to it. And once again, we want to thank all the players for joining us tonight, tuning in. Without your support, of course, none of this would be possible. We got over to NBCC earlier today, Mike. They had a barbecue, and it was great to see everybody out. We forgot to do our little dance-off like we did last year, but the faculty and the crew and the town employees, Toby and Woodstock Police Force, they come out to help support. Fantastic day.
0: So we had two winners in that last game. That was Raven and Donna.
1: All right. I know a gal by the name of Raven. I wonder if it is the same one I know.
0: And we're starting game number 5. And we're starting
1: no bees in this game.
0: B-15, but there's no bees, Corey.
1: There's no bees in this game, Corey. Somebody will tell them. Somebody on Facebook will tell them. And it won't be just one person. Here we go.
0: He just clued in. No bees. We have a G. That'll be a good number. G-50.
1: All around the free space.
0: That first number was G50, G50. And Corey's taking a ribbon down at the pit.
1: Oh, yeah.
0: N33.
1: Doesn't matter how much you do right in the run of a day. You make one mistake.
0: And you own it.
1: Yes.
0: I-16. I-16. I-16. G-52. G-52. G-52. G-53. G-53 is the next number. G-53. N-40. N-40. N-40. We have another N. N-31. N-31. N-31. I-19 is the next number. I-19. I-19.

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I-17.

0: N38. N38. G60. G60. G60. N35. N35. N35 was that last number. G47. G47. G47. N43. N43. N37. N37. N36. N36. G48. G48. I-18. And I believe we do have a potential caller.
1: All right. Give us a shout if you've got that formation all around the free space, 506-325-3033. Somebody is on the line. I-18, that last number called.
0: Waiting
1: to see. And it's a doorbell that when we say the ding dong, if you're not playing on Facebook, there's a doorbell that the Rotarians ring to signify that there is a winner. All right. So then we're going to get into game number six, which is one line any direction on your turquoise card. And if you happen to get bingo in the first four numbers, you'll pick up an additional $50. Now, there's the way they do that is if there's no ends, it's called the BIGO game. So, looking forward to that one. If you're new tonight, thanks for joining us. Thank you for tuning in to 104.1 The Wave. And thanks to the Woodstock Rotary Club for all the support and what you guys do in the community as well.
0: And again, we're just pleased and thrilled to help out the community.
1: It's an amazing job. It's a big undertaking. Like when you get to see all the behind the scenes work that goes on, especially at the bingo pit on a Wednesday night. You guys have a number of volunteers. Sometimes it's plentiful. Sometimes you're just working on a skeleton crew, but each and every week you guys come together to make this production happen. So it's an amazing job that everybody does.
0: Yeah. We actually have a production studio.
1: Yes. Which is phenomenal.
0: Yep.
1: Now, we won't disclose the location of the secret bingo pit, but I think a lot of people do know where it is. Yeah. So, it is kind of fun.
0: Just follow the smoke from the Traeger.
1: Yeah, exactly.
0: 7 o'clock.
1: Exactly. They were doing that with the barbecue today over at NBCC. It was they had some grills there and stuff. We were checking out.
0: I contemplated going over because I could see it from my back patio.
1: Smelled amazing. We didn't get into it. We let the students enjoy all of that good stuff. Yeah. And it's good to see the students, coming out to these, schools. And we were noticing the diversity and everything of the college today. So, amazing. And Angie always does a great job over there as well. So, we're just waiting on the winner information. Coming up next, game number six. That's on your turquoise card. One line, any direction. And that'll be the same card that you'll play out your jackpot game on if you're just, again, new to Rotary Radio Bingo. And all the numbers called in game number 6 will count for game 7 as well. All right.
0: 3 winners. Kelly, Christine, and Kelly.
1: Two Kellys. 2 Kellys and a Christine.
0: So again, this is the B-I-G-O game.
1: All right.
0: I-25.
1: One line, any direction.
0: I-25. O-75. O-75. G-53. This is the 4th number, and it is B-2. B-2. And I do believe we have a potential winner.
1: That's pretty cool. If you got 4 for 4, yeah, give us a call, 506-325-3033.
0: Yeah, more often than not, we have a winner within the 4 numbers.
1: Yeah, doesn't take much.
0: And, of course, if that 4th number, well, B2, it's not a loony.
1: Oh, boy.
0: We're just waiting for him to see if someone's calling in.
1: Moving
0: no
1: along.
0: Winner. We're moving on the consolation, so it's $150. G-59. And we may have another potential.
1: There you go. We're looking for one line, one straight line, any direction. It could be diagonal, horizontal, vertical.
0: And there's the ding-dong.
1: There's the ding-dong. And we're not talking about each other, are we, Mike? We're having a great time here tonight at the station. It's always fun. It's kind of cozy here on a weekday night just to kind of hang out and do this.
0: Mm-hmm.
1: Lots of fun. And putting money into people's pockets is always a great feeling.
0: A joy, yeah.
1: Isn't it?
0: The sense of giving, and it doesn't even have to be Christmas.
1: That's right. Coming up next, the jackpot game. Everybody looks forward to this one. It is worth $12,100 tonight. Do it in 50 numbers or less. You could be that much richer. And if you happen to win on a loony number as well,
0: yes,
1: it could be 13-1.
0: Yes.
1: Know. That's awesome. Now, if the jackpot goes, this is kind of cool, too. You reset it, not at a low starting point.
0: No, we reset it, $10,000.
1: $10,000. That's a good chunk of change.
0: Yeah,
1: that could make a big
0: nice
1: difference.
0: Chunk of change.
1: It does. And people play this each and every week hoping to win that big prize. I know I've played it in the past, and it's quite a game. Quite a game. Sometimes you can get real, real close, or you might win a game, or you might not get any numbers at all. It's a random game of chance.
0: And we were talking about it earlier this evening. Bingo started off. Oh, Jacob was the winner.
1: Jacob, way to go, Jake.
0: We're going to roll right into game number 7, so I'll save my thoughts for later.
1: We'll fill it a little bit later on. Let's get going. The jackpot game is underway.
0: G-60. B-7. B number 7. B-7 was that last number. N-43. B-6. B6. B6. B5. B number 5. N35. N35. O66. O66. O66. O72. O72. O72. B14. B14, and that's the 14th number called. B14. O70. O70. O70. 70. I-18. I-18. I-18. I-29. I-29. B-12. B-12. B-12. O-65. O-65. I-22. I-22. I-30. I-30. I-30. I-16. I-16. O-63. O-63.

0: And 45. And 45. And 42. And 42. B3. B number 3. And we just passed the halfway mark.
1: Moving right along.
0: O61. O61. And 41. And 41. And 41. I-20. I-20 was that last number. N-39.

Another N, we have N40. G57. O-71. I-28. G-55. B-13. B-8. B-8. B-9. B-9.

0: 067. Oh, 067. G50.
1: Nine more numbers to go. That's the 41st number called.
0: N44. N44. B10. B10. Looks like we might have some people getting close. O73. G54. G58. The next number is G58. I-27. I-27. G-51. G-51. G-51. B-15. B-15. And we're coming up for the 50th number. O-62. O-62, and there's no potential winners.
1: No potential winner here.
0: Play for the consolation. $1,210.
2: There you go.
0: Unless we end on a loony. O-68. O-68. Even $2,200 would be a nice win.
1: Absolutely.
0: I-19. I-19. N-32. N-32. G-46. G-46. I-26. We may have a potential here.
1: All right.
0: Yeah, unfortunately, it's not a loony.
1: Well, it's all right. $1,210? I'll take that.
0: Yeah, that might give you a bit of gas.
1: There you go. So, Mike, if a winner wins on bingo, where can they? How can they pick up their prizes?
0: So when they call in, that's one of the questions they'll be asked, is where would they like to pick it up?
1: Okay.
0: So it's Home Zone Electronics here in Woodstock, and the check would be ready the next day. Or it's Home Zone in Florenceville, Bristol,
1: mm-hmm.
0: or Squeaky's up in Perth.
1: I love it.
0: And those would be the following Thursday.
1: All right. Perfect.
0: It takes us a while to get new cards up to those shops, and we send the checks with them.
1: All right.
0: I-17, we're continuing on.